ain't a masterpiece. Oh my, love. I take one look at you, you're taking me out.

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And isn't it ironic?

Deine Hits. Im Lieblingsmix. HR3. I told her everything. Kept no secrets. She saw my strengths.

by candlelight, I find insight, fundamental movement. So when it's black, this insomniac, take an original tack, keep the beast in my nature under ceaseless attack. I get no sleep, I can't get no sleep.

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1: 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She saw my strengths, told her my weakness. 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